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1: 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Come here. Sit down beside me. There's something I gotta ask.

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It was a crush. 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